see. 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The dancing ended and the music stopped. The cats looked amazed as the faces dropped. The bug went a-walking with a lot of pride, clear across the room to his ladybug bride. He stopped that bug. He stopped that bug. He stopped that bug. The bug in the rug. He stopped.

gonna see just a corpse of me. 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The cats looked amazed as the faces dropped. The bugger went a-walking with a lot of pride, clicked across the room to his ladybug bride. You stop that fuck! You stop that fuck! You stop that fuck! The bug in the rug, you stop.

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Everybody everywhere. 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

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Acting as if she was born there. Running around in her blue jeans. Jeans. Too many cars, too many people. This is not the thing for me. I want my sundown on the mountain. And after that I watch TV.

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And all I have are dirty socks on the floor up in my room. Well, the wind has gone out of these sails, and the piano bench just holds junk mail. And thank God I took